Alright, that was Racing in the Street, Bruce Springsteen from Darkness on the Edge of Town. Before that was Fallen, Alicia Keys from Songs in A Minor. And we had Mad World, Gary Jules from the single. What we have, and so now we are halfway through my piano show. This is Baba Yaga with Eye of the Pyramid, and you are listening to KFFP LP Portland and KFFD LP Beaverton. 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What we have now is the Pink Panther theme, Henry Mancini. Let me start that over. There we go. Henry Mancini from the Ultimate Pink Panther.

Okay, so that was Cornflake Girl, Tori Amos, from a Tori Amos collection. I know I played her before, but I could not. I had to play this song, of course. And yeah, I was informed that a Cornflake Girl is someone who's flaky and plots the downfall of other women. Backstabby. There we go. We had Caravan, Duke Ellington from Money Jungle, and we had My Baby Just Cares for Me, Nina Simone, Little Girl Blues, and we had the Pink Panther theme, Henry Mancini, there was some piano in there, from The Ultimate Pink Panther. Now we have Supertramp from Take the Long Way Home from Best Breakfast in America.

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All right. That was Hit the Road Jack, Ray Charles from True Genius. We had Tutti Frutti, Little Richard from Here's Little Richard. And we had Great Balls of Fire, Jerry Lee Lewis. Great song, not great guy. Remembering Jerry Lewis. And we had Take the Long Way Home, Supertramp, from Breakfast in America. Now we have Clocks, Coldplay from A Rush of Blood to the Head.

I see the parties and diamonds. Sometimes when I close my eyes, 6 months of torture, you sold to some forbidden paradise. I loved you truly. You gotta laugh at this.

that was Olivia Rodrigo with Vampire from Guts. We had Love Song, Sarah Bareilles from Little Voices. And we had, before that, Clocks, Coldplay from Rush of Blood to the Head. Now we have 1,000 Miles, Vanessa Carlton from Be Not Nobody.

Alright, that was It's a Jungle Out There, Randy Newman from Dark Matter, which was a bit different than Somewhere Only We Know, Keen from Somewhere Only We Know. And we had A Thousand Miles, Vanessa Carlton from Be Not Nobody, starting it all off. So yeah. Anyways, next week I will be in Florida, visiting somebody, and yeah, so, okay, this is the end of my piano show with, songs featuring piano. Some had a little, some had a lot, who knows, but anyways, this has been Baba Yaga, with Eye of the Pyramid, and I'm finishing up with, Nuvole Bianche by Ludovico Einaudi from Una Mattina. And I will be back next time. Bye.

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2: 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My name is Ricardo Wang, and what's this called?

We acknowledge knowing a mere recognition of the local peoples that have inhabited this space before us is not enough. 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

That's Manny Charlton with Strength of Strings, a song written by Gene Clark, also covered by This Mortal Coil, among others. And that comes off Sharp, which was recorded back in the 70s sometime, but the most recent reissue was 2014 on Cherry Red Records. Orbit Service before that with Lead Yourself Astray from Radio Hypnosis Volume 2, which is brand new, self-released and on the Legendary Pink Dots Bandcamp. I guess that would be because both current members of Orbit Service are also current members of the Legendary Pink Dots. Mouse on Mars before that with Detected Beats from Radical Connector, which came out on Thrill Jockey in 2004. Prior to that, we heard Sound Secretion with Sound Secretion in the City from Classic Selection, a really cool compilation by BSI Records in 2002 featuring tracks by Muslim Gauze, System Wide, and Sound Secretion. And we started out What's This Called this episode with Entering the Stone Circle by New Risen Throne, and that comes off a great new compilation on Eighth Tower Records called Music for Ancient Catacombs. Well, you're listening to an Expunkamental Music Show, so we break the rules, and we're doing that now. We're going to go long. This next one, get a pillow or something. Whatever you need to make life bearable in Texas, as Lou Reed once said. Here are the Ugly Janitors of America featuring John Truby and friends from Space-Time Continuum, which came out in 2016. Here is The Sound of God Smiling.

0: Once again, that was John Truby and the Ugly Janitors of America with The Sound of God Smiling from Space-Time Continuum, 2016. And I'm going to hand things over to Lennon and let him play a few tunes.
1: I'm here, I'm Lennon, and I'm going to play a few songs. Here is 16 Straws by The Drones.

Yeah. One Sunday morning, while I was out walking by the Brisbane's waters, I chanced to stray. And there I found a prisoner laid half in the water. He'd seen me coming and he began to say, I was a native of Aaron's Island before I was brought to this terrible

a prisoner at poor Macquarie at Norfolk Island in Emu Plains, at Castle Hill and Curse Tower and Gabby, at all of these settlements I've worked in chains, but of all of the places

his starvation awoke. He picked the corn from the filth he found laying around, and there ain't no walls at all, so remote is the north. The commandant Logan, he was a devil for sure. The chief flogger was mad, I heard a prison guard say, he washed his lash in a bucket

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scrub. 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We set off at low tide with six nervous marines and six infield rifles.

0: I was amazed by this poor wretch's tale. 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I'd just seen a paper, and I had to explain how his commandant, Logan, had died just today. They set out behind you, they was out hunting game, when he startled some native, he took a spear through his brain. 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I turned round and that's when the Royal Marines came.
1: 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My name is not Ricardo Wang. I am Lennon. I am the son of Ricardo Wang. And I am stopping by just to play a few songs. And you are listening to What's This Called? On Freeform Radio. Here is Every Time We Say Goodbye. It's a Cole Porter song, but it's Ella Fitzgerald doing it.

0: continue.
1: Trini Lopez with Unchain My Heart, live at PJ's from 1963. Before that was Every Time We Say Goodbye with Ella Fitzgerald singing. It's a Cole Porter song. It was her doing the Cole Porter songbook, and that's from 1956. And then before that, in the previous hour, I introduced myself with 16 Straws by the Drones. I forgot how angry that song is. And I am Lennon, and you are listening to What's This Called, and I am pretty much done here, because I am pretty tired, and I like doing this stuff, but I gotta go to bed. I'm pretty exhausted. So I'll hand this back to Ricardo Wang, who is currently in the booth.
2: Okay, thanks, Lennon, and do get some rest. Thanks especially to Lennon for mixing it up and pushing the boundaries of what's this called's all about. And with that in mind, we're going to get into some folk music. Here's Shirley Kent with Butterfly on the Shore.

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starter. 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They got a kitten kitchen girl. 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They got a possum patty cake girl. They got a butterfly bouncer girl. They got a cardinal Carolina girl. More melancholy than sad. More prone to chanting than enchantment. My shyness a hiding place in a delta of desire. I've got my reasons for keeping that blue cloak on. I know sadness don't equal wisdom, and that wisdom is the gift of a soft heart. I know my first name is Be Love, and my last name is In Return. I belong to the frenzied forest vision of Brother Nat and Sister Moses. I belong to a Nat King coal mine in the belly of a mountain that dreams of becoming a volcano. Canary cotton candy girl, they got a willow tree uncle girl. They got a buffalo soldier girl. They got a pelican painter girl. They got a sequoia sailor girl. They got a squid squalor girl. They got an eel elegance girl. They got a jaguar Jupiter girl. They got a mosquito magistrate girl.

That's new from Yolanda Wisher and the Afro Eaters, the title track of Nature Girl, on a label called Red Typewriter Studio. Prior to that, we went way back to 69 and heard Nadia Kethaus with Travel On, and that's on a really great compilation on the Strawberry label, which is one of the many Cherry Red offshoots, called Les Cousins, the soundtrack of Soho's legendary Folk and Blues Club, and really amazing amount of talent on that. Shirley Kent before that from Butterfly on the, the song Butterfly on the Shore from the another compilation on Grapefruit, which is yet another Cherry Red offshoot from 2020. It came out, but a song back in the 60s. Sumer is a Cumanin, the pagan sound of British and Irish folk, 1966 to 75. It should say folk rock, because everything on that compilation is of the rockier side of the folk, but no complaints here. You're listening to What's This Called on Freeform Portland, and now we're going to go back to 1967 and a city called Liverpool, and no, we're not playing them. We're playing a group actually called the Liverpool Scene, who, that was definitely bodacious to call oneself that in 67. This is the classic Tram Car to Frankenstein.

As I boarded the tram, the man had said, "Just ask for Frankenstein." I paid my fare but where, I thought, do I arrive? The lines grew rusty and dusty as the road we followed gradually led like dead veins into the heart of the forest. The tram stopped. I dropped down to the welcome earth. The driver frowned. Turned around to watch me walk the rest. Through the trees he sees me, ask the way to Frankenstein.

From 2003 in the Planet Moo label, that was Leafcutter John with If You Have an Enemy. The album was called The Housebound Spirit. Prior to that, Small Life Form, Brand New, Dream Like a Bird was the title of the song. When Metal Sleeps is the title of the album. Silver Records is the title of the label. Thank you for listening to What's This Called on Freeform Portland. I'm going to leave you with another long one. This is Bang of Hearts. It's brand new. They're track is called Sweet Slow Animal, and the album is Through the Water. See you in a couple weeks.

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0: 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This is Fantastic Negrito from Oakland, California, and I'm checking in to let you know your community needs you. 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
1: 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Yep, that's Freeform Portland. You've caught here tonight Disco's Revenge with me, your DJ, Four to the Floor. I'm going to be starting things off here with one of my favorites by The Intruders, from Little Thing from Mother's Day. I'll always love my mama.

0: never forget.
1: And what's that?
0: See, when I got home, first thing I would hear is,
1: what?
0: Bill! Yeah. Where you been, boy?
2: Your mama say?
0: She say, boy, now I'm gonna tell you.
1: What?
0: You know you getting big now.
3: Yeah.
0: You gotta watch the things that you doing out in that street.
3: Right.
1: And you go to jail.
3: Right.
0: And I'm gonna tell you something, man. Mama wasn't wrong.
3: No.
1: But what about Pop? We ain't talking about Pop.
3: No, man. Pop was
1: hanging out,
0: you know.
1: Hanging out.

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I'm your DJ for the floor here with my show, Disco's Revenge, where I play house music and its roots in disco, funk, soul, electronic. And last night, I was fortunate enough to go see Cabaret Voltaire. They were not on my list of artists or records to play this evening until I saw them last night. And they didn't get much into their kind of bleep acid house era. I think they played one song, I think Easy Life, off of their groovy, laid back and nasty record. A lot of people didn't really care for the direction that Cabaret Voltaire took in the late 80s, but I think they were just a product of the area and the era and the change that was in the air with music. That second Summer of Love that happened in the UK. This record, the Groovy Laid Back and Nasty. I mean, this remix was by a guy called Gerald. They had Phone Force doing mixes on it, Derek May, Tin City, Marshall Jefferson. So they were really tuned in to, what the Chicago house music was doing and its impact on music in the UK. So I'm going to get more into mixing records, a little bit more that floor to the floor house music that I am known for. So I'll be back out with you in a little bit here, and I'm with you here till 10 o'clock playing house music and its roots on Freeform Portland.

Hey, this is DJ For The Floor here with you. Just want to let you know what we've been playing underneath us right now is Glenn Underground and his song CVO Reprise. This is off the EP The Grand Lodge of Luxor. That's off of Prescription Records. I'll probably be playing one of the songs on the flip side of that. It is a fantastic EP. Before that, I played Dynamic. The song was Eden. That was the Silk 130 mix. Before that, I played Digital Cartel and their song Love Notion. Before that, I played Romanthony, Bring You Up. That was the 12-inch mix. And before that, I played Round 2. That was New Day. That's the club vocal mix. And I got so caught up talking about Cabaret Voltaire, I forgot to tell you all what I played by them. So way back at like 8:29, I played Cabaret Voltaire's Hypnotized. That was Gerald's vocal mix. Before that, I played Cabaret Voltaire, What Is Real. Before that, I played Easy Life. That was off the Groovy, Laid Back, and Nasty LP. Before that, I played Keep On. That was the Sweet Exorcist mix. And I started things off way back at 8:01 with The Intruders, I'll Always Love My Mama. I guess it's about around the top of the hour. I need to let you all know that you are listening to KFFP LP Portland and KFFD LP Beaverton. Yep, that's us, Freeform Portland. 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All right, well, I'm here with you till 10 o'clock. Again, I'm DJ For The Floor. 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

0: Is it calling you? Can you feel it? Thank you, Dread Zeppelin, with their version of Ramble On. That's off of the album It's Not Unusual. Before that, we had a really great one from the Headhunters, Just the Headhunters, off of Evolution Revolution, God Made Me Funky. It's a great one. It's Bill Summers, Mike Clark, Paul Jackson, with Harvey Mason, Benny Maupin, Nicholas Payton, Donald Harrison, George Porter Jr., Vince Wawa Watson, Victor Atkins, and Irv Mayfield. Oh man, that's a great one. That's like a great album. It's really fun. I highly recommend checking it out. And before that, we had Anita Baker, the one and the only, off of Rapture. We had track number 4, Been So Long. Something a little different, you know. You always want to hear like those UKG samples and stuff from Anita Baker, which she is so gratefully let people sample. So thank you for that. And, you know, we had War, No More Troubles starting off that set. And we had a little disclaimer by Monty Python off of the Instant Record Collection to start off the show. Laser Bacon's Late Night Snack Attacks, which is what you're listening to right now on Freeform Portland, 90.3 and 98.3 on your FM dial. 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There's no AA bots or anything like that mispronouncing stuff. It's real humans mispronouncing things, and you can appreciate that. And we play music that we want to think you like and you enjoy. So we're going to keep on doing that. I had the great luck of going to the Portland Fire's home opener today, and it was great. I witnessed a little history. It was great. And Ashanti was there. So we're going to play a double shot of Ashanti and get into some other stuff and get a little weird for a while and see what happens. We have a few double shots coming in because we like to do that.
1: Yeah.
0: On Laser Bacon's Late Night Snack Attacks, because we have block party weekends.
1: Yeah.
0: Every Saturday from 10 to midnight.
1: Yeah.
0: Let's get into the Ashanti with something from, what is this one? Concrete Rose. That's her fourth album. With the lead single, Only You, is kind of panned, but nonetheless went platinum. And Irv Gotti got arrested for money laundering a month after it was released. Here's Only You by Ashanti.

chain on the breeze, always been a top dog. 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
0: Excuse me, ladies and gentlemen. I don't mean to disturb, but this is a robbery. Yes, you heard right. Now, I'ma need everybody on the left to get undressed, pause. Your phones, your credit cards, keys to the cars. On my right, don't move, don't make a sound. You be alright. 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

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If he is gay, then I am gay and we are now. Me and Tyler finna take your bitch down.

Yeah, that's a quadruple. Yeah, for a quadruple double shot weekend block party on Laser Bacon's Late Night Snack Attacks. Yeah. Yeah, that's what I got. That was Cleo Soul with Things Will Get Better off of the Gold album. Before that was Cleo Soul with Miss Romantic off of the Miss Romantic album. Yeah, and then before that we had a double shot of Madonna off of her self-titled album, Everybody, off of Sire Records. And then we had one from her off of the Like a Prayer album with Cherish. I'm kind of in this weird Madonna phase in my life right now where I really enjoy early Madonna and its danciness and stuff. Yeah, it's an exciting journey. Before Madonna, we had a double shot of Doechii. She was featured on this Tyler, the Creator song, Balloon, on Chromacopia. And then she was also featured on Aesop's Rocky's Robbery on the album Don't Be Dumb. We started off that double shot block party weekend thing with some Ashanti, and the song off of the album The Declaration. We heard one with Nelly and Akon. Of course you're going to have a song with Nelly and Ashanti on it, right? It's called Body on Me. And we started off this long set with the song Only You off of the album Concrete Rose. Irv Gotti, who produced that album, was arrested on money laundering charges a month after the album was released. So that's your little piece of history right here on Freeform Portland, KFFPLP Portland, and KFFDLP Beaverton. That's 90.3 and 98.3 on your FM dial in freeformportland.org. Before we get back into the music, I want to let you know that the following program may contain material which could be offensive to some listeners or inappropriate for younger audiences, so listener discretion is advised. We're just going to keep playing music for the next hour or so. We don't really have any agenda or plan or anything. We're just going to see what happens. Got a big stack of CDs, and we're going to start off with some Limp Bizkit, so there.

Luxness are up the highest metric. The city just made it sweet. You could die better. They mouth you full of deceit. Let these cowards tell it. Walk in New Orleans with the etiquette of LA yelling. Master! Oh, man. Niggas acting bad, but some

That's a classic track from Missy Elliott, Super Duper Fly. Well, exactly, The Rain, Super Duper Fly. It's off of Super Duper Fly, the album. It's a radio edit album, so that's why I like it. It's fun. Before that, we had EPMD off of the album Back in Business with Da Joint. Then we had Kendrick Lamar with TV Off off of the GNX album. We started off that set in the top of the hour with Limp Bizkit, It's Gonna Be Okay, off of the album Chocolate Starfish and Hot Dog Flavored Water. Limp Bizkit and new metal is creeping into my life, and I'm letting it. Let's go across the pond and check out some hip-hop in Europe. Let's start it off with Loyal Kana and a song featuring Navy Blue called Purpose, right here on Laser Bacon's Late Night Snack Attacks on Freeform Portland. Mm-hmm.

for me. 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I recognize the pain inside the melody, the smile that can set me free. I see it, but I don't believe it. Still don't have the words to paint the picture as I see it. Really, it's a feeling that I feel with my eyes open still. Drinking in the presence of the didn't even have the words to spill. Like it's still, I have the skill to communicate the beauty that I still. And the whole world is ripples in the middle distance.

observing my life on a circuit. Time drift by till the tides resurface. I found me and the guys are drawing curtains. Full body mirror, my demise is uncertain. Imperfect as he, but it's perfectly working. Immersed in his grief, live a life for the mourner. Laborious lifestyle, digging to unearth him. Searching for people to please when he hurting. Just wait for the miracle to happen. My sense of humor couldn't cover up the sadness. Thoughts extreme as the need for reaction. The means are attracted. Dreams that I spent every night reenacting. Bleeding a past tense, I'm bleeding a fraction. Heeding the signs that I seen when the path get shaky as ashes. They spread on the surface in the urn. He was captive. Turning it over, calmness in me.

That was Kneecap with a new one called Smugglers and Scholars off of the brand new album that came out like 2 weeks ago, Finian. Check it out. It's kind of heavy. Apparently it was going to start out as a dance album, kind of like a fun party album, but seeing what happened at Glastonbury last year, they kind of decided to flip the script, if you will, and, you know, be a little bit more politically charged in their messaging on this album. So there you go. You got a great album by Kneecap right here on Freeform Portland, 90.3 and 98.3 on your FM dial and at freeformportland.org. Before that Kneecap song, we had MC Solar coming out of France with Les Cinque Me As, MC Solar. And then we started off that set with Loyal Khanna and the song Purpose, featuring Navy Blue. That's off of the album, Hopefully. Hopefully I'll get that right sometime soon. Let's keep on going with these crisp biscuits, these sweet licks, and these tasty treats for you, the listener, with kind of a cool breakbeat one called Drop the Break by Cirrus, like the cloud. C-I-R-R-U-S, Cirrus.

Hey, that was Underworld with the entire 11-minute version of Cups. Pretty cool, huh? Before that, we had Forest for the Trees with Infinite Cow. It's off of the self-titled album, Forest for the Trees. You know, the producer for that also produced Loser by Beck. So I think at the end, if you listen closely, you can hear Beck kind of caterwauling in the background. Before Forest for the Trees, we had started the set with Cirrus with Drop the Break. We're going to keep on going with these crisp biscuits, these sweet licks, and these tasty treats. We're going to play another dancey one by Rhinoceros, French psychologists by day, musicians, disco house musicians by night, with their single, Les Mobiliers, off of Installation Sonore.

This is a fun one by Ani DiFranco. It's co-written by Prince. Cool. Freak Show off of To the Teeth. And before that, we had Rhinoceros with La Mobiere. I got enough time for about one more song, and we're going to leave you with a banger. As soon as this is playing out, we're going to play some Darude, some Sandstorm for you, the listener. Keep on tuning in for Michael Wave and all the other great DJs coming up after this. This is Laser Bacon. 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I'm signing off.

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1: 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My name is Michael Wave, and you're currently tuned into the rotation here on Freeform Portland. 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It's the third installment of the show. If you've listened to the last two, we're going to be mixing up the set list a little bit, going with a different mood. Should be a ton of fun. I'm super excited for it. Before we get started here, the following program contains material which may be offensive to some listeners or inappropriate for younger audiences. Listener discretion is advised. Like I said, my name's Michael Wave. You're tuned into the rotation here on Freeform Portland. Hope you enjoy.

Chinese module said with great assurance and boldness, "Who are all these people? So many people, and horses everywhere, beautiful horses, so many."

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It's absolutely beautiful. And she kept repeating this over and over and over again. And she kept repeating this over and over and over again. And she kept repeating this over and over and over again.

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Because our world today has so many imbalances that are rapidly escalating, involving environmental issues and conflicts and cultures. It struck me, here was a people who tried to explain this harmony between man and the land, and no one would listen. And now their words seem even more urgently needed by our world, as we face so many earthquakes and tsunamis and global warming escalates and other disasters are multiplying. I began to wonder, if these people might still be nearby, perhaps in another dimension, close but yet apart.

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My name's Michael Wave. Just interrupting the show here real quick to give you guys a couple track IDs, let you know what I've been playing. That song you just heard here is called It's Almost Like You're Here by Inling. Before that, we heard Pink, Orange, Red from Cocteau Twins. Prior to that, we heard Beautiful Horses from Bloodbath 64. Before that, we heard I've Been Young from George Clanton. And starting off the show, fittingly, we had a song called Intro from an artist named Rexy. Again, you're listening to The Rotation here on Freeform Portland. My name is Michael Wave, your host for tonight. I'm going to be with you here until 2 a.m. So if you're liking what you're hearing, feel free to stick around because there's going to be more where that came from. We're going to get the music back going here. Stay tuned and hope you enjoy.

Salam.

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My name is Michael Wave, your host for this evening. Here to bring you guys a couple of track titles. That song that we just heard now is called Black Car by Beach House. Definitely one of my favorite bands, duos, maybe of all time. Great, great music out of Beach House. If you keep listening to the show, I'm sure you're going to hear more of them at some point. Just too many good songs to pick from. Before that, we heard the song Wish from another amazing artist, Blood Orange. And before that, we heard My Baby's Got It Out For Me from ASO. Again, you're listening to The Rotation here on Freeform Portland. My name is Michael Wave, with you here until 2 a.m. tonight. So we got plenty of time for some more great music. If you're liking what you're hearing, hope you stay tuned and hope you enjoy.

Good evening. You're listening to The Rotation here on Freeform Portland. My name is Michael Wave. I'm your host for tonight. Here to give you a couple song names. A song you just heard is called Makes You Fly from the band Dumbo Gets Mad. And that one's actually not the album version. It was a live performance from the Levitation Sessions. It's a great performance, great video to go along with it. Highly recommend watching through that whole thing. Before that, we heard the song Balloon from the band Crumb. And before that, we heard Perfect Storm from Spirit Blue. Again, my name is Michael Wave. 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With you here until 2 a.m. tonight, we're going to keep it rolling. 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

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My name is Michael Wave, and you're tuned into The Rotation here on Freeform Portland. We're at the halfway point of the show here with you guys until 2 a.m. Hope you've been enjoying the content so far. Again, if you've been listening to the show the last couple episodes, a little bit of a change of pace for the track list this time. To be honest, I still haven't really figured out what I want this show to be genre-wise, other than just variety and music that I like. So we're just going to keep rolling with that until I change my mind about it, to be honest. So before we keep going here, note that the following program contains material which may be offensive to some listeners or inappropriate for younger audiences. Listener discretion is advised. We'll get you some track names for the songs we just heard. We just listened to City Moon from Love Spirals Downwards. Before that, we heard Air Supply from Sweet Trip. And before that, we heard Pack Your Romantic Mind from the one and only Stereo Lab. Again, my name is Michael Wave. You're tuned into The Rotation here on Freeform Portland. I think that's enough of me. I think we're going to get right back to the music. Stay tuned and hope you enjoy.

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My name is Michael Wave, and you're listening to The Rotation. Just wanted to give you guys a couple track names here. The song you just heard is called Bluish from Animal Collective. Before that, we heard Sleeping In from The Radio Department. And prior to that, we heard a song called Origins from Tennis. Again, you're listening to The Rotation here, Freeform Portland. I'm with you guys here until 2 a.m., so we got a good chunk of the show remaining. And I wanted to send out a quick plug. If you're listening along, enjoying what you're hearing, want to listen to more of my shows, feel free to follow my Instagram at michael.wave_fm. It's a good way to keep track of the show. I try to keep you guys posted when a show's coming up or when I upload any show archives to Mixcloud. So if you ever listen to part of the show and want to come back to it, I upload all of my archives to Mixcloud. So you can go back and listen as much as you want. Again, we are going to keep it going here. Hope you're enjoying the show so far. Again, here until 2 a.m. So get cozy, stay tuned, and hope you enjoy.

0: You're listening to The Rotation here on Freeform Portland. I'm your host here, Michael Wave. Hope you're enjoying the show so far. We got about half hour-ish left. We're going until 2 a.m. tonight. Here to give you guys a couple track songs that we just listened to. That last song was called Fossil from Mi Amigo Invencible. Before that, we heard Gabo's Last Resort from the South Hill Experiment. And before that, we heard Time, parentheses, You and I from Kerangbin. We're going to keep it quick here, keep it rolling. Hope you're enjoying the show so far. We got a few more songs here for ya. But I'm going to keep quiet and keep it rolling. Stay tuned.
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My name is Michael Wave, your host for this evening. Well, at least for the next 15 minutes or so. A couple track songs for you here, track titles, rather. The song you just heard was called You Deserve This from Men I Trust. Before that, we heard F, it's just EF, from Chanel Beads. And before that, we heard Y-O-Y from the band Born at Midnight. Like I said, we got about 15-ish minutes left on the show here. Hope you're enjoying so far. It is indeed May 10th, aka Mother's Day. So just want to give a quick shout out to all the moms out there. Especially my mom, who is most definitely asleep right now, but hopefully will be listening to the recording of this show later. So love you, Mom. Happy Mother's Day. But yeah, we're gonna keep the show rolling here. Got a couple more tracks for you. Thank you all for tuning in for just a couple minutes, couple hours. Anything is appreciated. And with that, we will get it going. Again, this is The Rotation on Freeform Portland.

You're listening to The Rotation here on Freeform Portland. We're coming up on the end of the show here. Gonna give you a couple of track titles. You just heard A Flaw in the Iris from Death and Vanilla. Before that, we heard It's All Right with Me from Part Time. And before that, we heard a track by Dean Blunt called Rinsed. Like I said, we're wrapping up here. We got two more songs left to go if we can squeeze them in here. But again, thank you all for listening. Hope you enjoy the show this week. If you missed it earlier, The Rotation, hosted by me, Michael Wave, it's on every other week. Same time, same place, midnight to 2 a.m. on Sundays. You can also follow my Instagram at michael.wave_fm if you want to keep up with the show, track down any show archives, get some notices when I'm going live. That's the spot to do it. All right. Well, again, thanks for listening. We're going to wrap up with a track from Dirty Art Club. It's called Left Brain. And if we have a little time left over, we're going to hear a track called Tupper Wave by My Lucky Stars. Again, thanks a ton for listening. Stay tuned.

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Listener discretion is always advised. You're tuned into The Week Off with DJ Weed Coughs, a weekly check-in, a bi-weekly check-in, an all-vinyl experience. I'm going to be dipping into my funky global bag today for the selections. We're kicking things off with Monkey Mark. This is the Quest dub. Going to keep the energy pretty high tonight. Let's go.

definitely bringing more bounce to the airwaves tonight. You tuned into the week off with DJ Weedcoffs, a vinyl experience. Let's recap what we just played. You're currently listening to More Bounce to the Ounce by the legendary Zap off the 1980 album, self-titled one. Before that, we had two Major Lazer tracks going back to back. We had Watch Out for This, Boumaye featuring Busy Single, The Flexicon, and FS Green. Prior to that, we had Light It Up, the 4B remix featuring Nyla and Fuse ODG.

I also sprinkled in some Nelly Hot in here, a classic off the 2002 album Nellyville. We also started off the set with Dreadlock Holiday by 10cc. I don't like reggae music. I love it. Best believe I love it. We're having some good vibes. Top of the hour, we also had Monkey Mark, Quest Dub was the instrumental that we kicked it all off with. And as I said at the top of the hour, we're doing some funky stuff. I'm doing some live mixing, just in my funk bag tonight. Some global grooves, some real throwbacks and future classics, as only I and I can do. You're tuning in to the Weekoff with DJ Weekoff.

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Live mix, all vinyl for your listening pleasure. Right now we're tuned into Ben Ladesh with the song We Are off the Wondering What We Are EP. Before that we had some Kitchenada. Name of the song was Blacks off of the last project of 2025, Ain't No Damn Way. Great, great album. We also featured some Outkast with Erykah Badu, Humble Mumble from 2000 Stankonia album. Great pick off that one. We also had some Grace Jones in the mix. Shout out. Pull Up to the Bumper off of 1981's Nightclubbing. The set also had some Foxy Brown, Taking It Back. Some early 90s, late 90s. Hip-hop styly, Big Bad Mama, featuring Drew Hill. We also kicked off the set with Frank Moody, the title track off their 2025 album, Chewing the Fat. Nice and funky. We're getting into a nice groove. 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

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As a reminder, the following program contains material which may be offensive to some listeners or inappropriate for younger audiences. As always, listener discretion is advised. For the week off of DJ Week Off, so yours truly, on a two-hour vinyl experience, we're mixing up some live funky stuff. I'm going to do a quick recap. You're currently listening to Oasis by Antibalas off their 2025 album Hourglass. Before that, we had J Balvin with Que Locura off the 2021's Jose. We had to throw some Bad Bunny in the mix. That one was Dakiti featuring Jayco off the Ultimo World Tour album. We also had some Bomba Estéreo, the super group between Rawayana and Bomba Estéreo. Tropical is the name of the album, and the group El Lobo was that song. We had some Afro beats, the one and only Rema with Dume B off the Rema EP in 2019. And stuck in another nice instrumental by Kate Trinata off the Ain't No Damn Way project last year. That one was called Things. And we kicked off the set with Jungle. That track was Problems off 2023's Volcano. We got a new album coming up soon. Very excited. Hopefully, you get to catch them while they're in town. Keep the vibes going.

week off for DJ Week Off's on a funky vinyl adventure this early morning, late night, whatever you want to call it. We're currently listening to Horse Meat Disco. The song's called Sanctuary. It's the Rayman Extended Dumpstrumental from 2020. Before this, we had E-Live with the Case of the Shakes off the Boogie for Life EP, also for the year 2020, the year of our Lord. So memorable. Before that, we featured Erykah Badu's You Don't Have to Call off of the But You Can't Use My Phone mixtape from 2015. We also had Doja Cat featuring SZA with Take Me Dancing off of 2025's V. At the top of the hour, we had Robots by the artist Timu off the Tugboat Editions EP from 2025. Shout out Star Creature, one of my favorite labels. Some nice funky jams for you. We're gonna keep it going. I'm feeling the grooves. Keep it locked in. The Week Off, the DJ Week Off.

You're tuned in to the week off of DJ Weed Coughs, a live vinyl mix for your early Sunday morning. Currently listening to Lulu Muji with When I Dream of You off the Oval Compositions EP from 1998. Before that, we had Palante featuring Acid Coco. That is by Pahua, the Tiger Bomb remix from 2024. Stuck in Miss Janet Jackson, All For You, another classic one from 2001. We also kicked off this mini set with London Beats, I've Been Thinking About You. I've been meaning to play that one for a minute. Going all the way back to 1990. And of course, top of our set, we had DJ Black Low with Osquito. It's a nice African Afro beats for you guys right now, but we're gonna keep the vibes high into our last little segment of the night. Time is winding.

light up your spliff, light up your chalice, burn them if you got them. Eternal Peter Tosh right there, Buckingham Palace, off of 1979, Mystic Man, one of my favorite albums. Before that, we also had Rick James with Ghetto Life, off of 1981, Street Songs. We're playing some street songs.

Sunshine is here, or at least pretty close, so tonight's mix is definitely inspired by that. You can catch me every other Sunday morning, 2 a.m. to 4 a.m. This is the week off with DJ Weekoffs. We'll take a week off and then we'll resume it again in 2 Sundays. As always, KFFDLP Portland, KFFDLP Beaverton, 94.3 FM, 98.3 FM on the dials. And streaming out to the universe at freeformportland.org. As always, it's been a pleasure jamming with you guys. Stay safe out there. One love. Job blessed. Job blessed.

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I'm DJ Zenhound, and I'm going to be your host for the next 2 hours on this special non-scheduled broadcast. We just heard a track called Portals by Mania. And now we go to AJJS, a track entitled Minus Minus. 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

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I'm DJ Zenhound. Thanks for being here. We just heard AJJS and the track Minus Minus. And now we go to a track from Alda. From the record of the same name, this is a track called A Distant Fire. 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

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I'm DJ Zenhound. Thanks for tuning in. We just heard A Distant Fire by Alda. 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

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And now we go to Invocation Incarnation by Negative Concord. 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

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I'm DJ Zenhound. The last thing we heard was Negative Concord, the track called Invocation Incarnation. Now we go to hell. The track is called Graphis. 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

I'm DJ Zenhound, and you just heard a track by Holder called Zonnestein. That was kind of broadcast inside another track called The Actual Ether by Mainz. And now we move to Insufficient Despair, part one of Personal Resonance. 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

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Keep it locked. Don't go anywhere. We still got some stuff to do.

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Most recently, we heard Midnight Rain by Sadness, and now we come to our final track of the show, which is called Undertow, a track by Cecil Rulin. We close things out with this, and I want to thank you again for being here for the special broadcast, this unscheduled show, filling in whenever necessary on the Freeform Portland programming schedule. Sometimes the show that's supposed to be there isn't there. And sometimes it's just there is no show because it's maybe 4 or 6 in the morning on a given day and there's just no DJ scheduled for that show. I'm here to take up some space. But also, I'm done taking up space, so thank you for listening. And be sure to tune in for the next DJ. Whatever show comes up next, it's going to be fantastic because it's airing on Freeform Portland Community Radio. Remember, take care of yourselves. 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Keep Portland feared.

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0: with push and shove. Possession is the motivation. Hanging up the whole damn nation. Looks like we always end up in.
1: Hey, there goes Roberta Flack with Compared to What? The Meters with 6v6 LA. Pouring Water on a Drowning Man by James Carr. Bobby Womack with Fly Me to the Moon, In Other Words. Them Bones by Eddie Kirk. Johnny Taylor with Toehold. And Nina Simone with It Bees That Way Sometime. 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

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Hey, hey, hey, this is DJ Cowboy Pilot, formerly Funky Chicken, Knights of Wheelhorse, and today I am playing a show about, basically it's the Lloyd Center Shuffle, and it's about something I've been doing on Sundays where some people get together and they walk around the mall and listen to disco music and do some fast walking. And we will do it as long as the mall is there, or if they change their minds, which would be nice when it comes to tearing it down. So, anyhow, the first thing on the agenda for this fun time is Maximum Power with the Best of Eurobeat by Powerful T.

So, what you heard, what you just heard, was 1999 with Charlie XCX and Troy Sivan, and that would have been, well, after 1999, it was in 2018. All right, also was My Heart Beats Like a Drum, Damn, Damn, Damn, and that is Planet Pop, A Touch of Class, and that would have been, when was that? That was in 1990. So we also had Ein, Zwei, Polizei, and so on and so forth. Ein, Zwei, Polizei, Sieben Sex? No, Ein, Zwei, Beer. Anyway, my German is bad. All right, that's the beginning of it. And that was Ein, Zwei, Polizei from

with Powerful T. And Powerful T was in 2020, so we got some Eurobeat now. Well, we do. Okay. This isn't all our stuff. This is a little more something that's more recent. All right, so anyhow, in the background, you're listening to Meet Her at the Love Parade with Da Hul and Faithless.

The wheels go round.

wheels go round.

So what that was unmistakable Cotton Eye Joe, one of the more ridiculous songs ever written, and that would be Sex and Violins with Rednecks, R-E-D-N-E-X, Rednecks. And that was from 1994, and also was The Race with Captain Jack, The Race, and that, Captain Jack of Captain Jack fame, and that would be from 2009. Okay, also, L'Amour Toujours, I think it means love today, but I'm not sure, French. No, it's not. L'Amour Toujours is the name of the artist, not French, anyhow. And that would be Gigi D'Agostino from 2000. And there was Sissy That Walk with Born Naked, RuPaul. Born Naked album, I guess. And that would be from 2014. So we started out with the Rhythm of the Night single with Something Good from 2022. So a lot of this disco-y type stuff is a little more recent. So, okay. In the background, you're listening to Disco, and that would be The Instrumentalist with Breezeless.

What do we have here? I cannot believe you've traveled all this way to come onto my base and to waste my time. Where do you think you are? A vacation?

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So, this is DJ Cowboy Pilot back again. Been back a few times, so I'm back again. And this time, I want to tell you that, well, inform you that you listened a few minutes ago. You listened to Face the Race with Super Eurobeat. And that would have been Powerful T. Powerful T was from 2010. There's also the Logical song with Stadium Techno Experience with Scooter. Actually, Scooter being the musician, the artist. And this was in 2001. So there was a more and more Mio with Strawberry next. And that was Strawberry Prince. Strawberry Prince did this in 2020. Okay, so, and there was La Bamba, the Jam Collection, with Eddie Wata. That was in 2005. So we started out with In the Army Now. Yeah, that's actually may happen with some people. In the Army Now remixes with Captain Jack. Captain Jack, and that would have been for Rum 2018. So Captain Jack is doing newer things other than Hey Ho, Captain Jack, which is what he did back in the 90s. All right, so in the background, you're listening to Plastic Dreams. Plastic Dreams EP, and that would be JD.

that was Stamp on the Ground from Stamp on the Ground album single, the Italio Brothers. And the Italio Brothers would be from 2009. And then before that was The Cure and the Cause. The Cure and the Cause, probably a single, and that would be Fish Go Deep and Tracy K from 2004. And there was Hey Hey with Hey Hey single, and that would be Dennis Ferrier, and that was in 2010. Sue also was another chance single with Roger Sanchez from 2001. So we started out this particular set with Getaway, and that would be To the Maximum album, and that would be Max. Max is the artist, and that would be in 1993. All right, so in the background, you're listening to Berlin Boogie Town. Berlin Boogie Town remixes with Capote and Fimiani.

Hey, Cowboy Pilot here. And that was Never Ever with Never Ever single Rake Stop. Rake Stop of the, let's see, we have, 2016. Alright, so also was Upside Down with Stamp from Italio Brothers. Italio Brothers being from 2010. Okay, so we also had Sleep When We're Dead, which sounds like a good idea. I don't think you're going to be awake when you're dead. Anyway, Sleep When We're Dead, Italio Brothers. That would be 2015. Okay, and that was what we started out with, and so it was a short one, and this will be a short one as well. So, okay, in the background, you're listening to Taikoukan Disco EP, and that would be from Nearly Equal Joy.

Hey, this is DJ Cowboy Pilot, and I'm just about ready to wrap this thing up. Just a few more things, and we will be finished with our fabulous show. So, all right, what you heard a moment ago was Daddy Cool with Take the Heat Off Me from Boney M. from 1976. And there was also Summer is Crazy Euro Disco, and that is Alexia. That would be Alexia, 1996. So we started out with Baby Baby with Euro Disco. That would be Corona. Corona being from 1994. All right. So somewhere in the background, maybe you'll hear it eventually, hopefully, is Face the Race with Super Eurobeat, and that would be Powerful T. So, okay, I'm going to finish this thing up with You Can't Touch This, Greatest Hits with MC Hammer, something we heard today when we were out walking about. So, anyhow, this has been DJ Cowboy Pilot, Knights of Wheelhorse. See ya later. Bye.

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3: 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I'm your host, Kim Paris. I want to wish a very happy Mother's Day to all the mothers out there, and I'll play several songs about mothers and their families on today's show. 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

0: You're tuned to Melting Pot with Kim Paris on Freeform Portland. We just heard Consolação by Baden Powell. That was from Nova Bossa Red Hot on Verve. Before that was Warm Front by Billy Joe Walker from the album of the same name. And we started off today's episode of Melting Pot with a song by that name from Pablo, Rick Emmett, and Oscar Lopez from the album Trifecta.
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0: You're tuned to the Mother's Day edition of Melting Pot with Kim Paris. We just heard George Benson with Mama Wailer. Part of that was Grant Green with Funky Mama. Then it was For You, Mom and Dad by Bobby Hutcherson. And we started off with McCoy Tyner, Miss B, dedicated to Mother. And I'll be back with more Mother's Day music right after this message.
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0: You're tuned to Melting Pot with Kim Paris on Freeform Portland. We just heard a vinyl version of Love Song by Bobby Hutcherson. Before that was Para Mi Esposa by Jazz Crusaders, which means For My Spouse. And we started off that set with Etta Jones, Our Love Is Here to Stay. And that set is dedicated to my wife, Susan, who's the mother of our two sons, our two cats, and the grandmother of our five grandkids. Happy Mother's Day, Susan. And I'll be back with more Mother's Day music right after this.
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0: You're tuned to Melting Pot with Kim Paris on Freeform Portland. I want to wish a happy Mother's Day to all the mothers and mother figures out there. We just heard Ronnie Earl and the Broadcasters with Mother Angel. Before that was Portland's own Dan Balmer with Mom Song. And we started off with Joe Sample, Mother's Eye. And again, this goes out to all the mothers out there, so I hope you enjoyed that. And we'll be back with more music right after this.
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0: Glad to have you with me today for a happy Mother's Day on Melting Pot with Kim Paris. We just heard Portland's own Kevin Self with Mama Didn't Raise No Fool. Part of that was Paul McCartney with an instrumental, Mama Miss America, from his first solo album. And then it was Paul Simon with Mother and Child Reunion, which you may know was named after a Chinese food dish. And I'll be back with live tracks from the FM Radio Archive for Mother's Day right after this.
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2: Most of us at some point in our lives have somebody that means more to us than anybody else has ever meant before or will ever mean again. I learned how to really love somebody from not a very pretty lady, not at that point in her life, not sexy at all, but just a nice old lady who used some very nice old gnarled hands to make life kind of nice for me at that time when I really needed somebody. Out of all the things that I might have written, my favorite thing that I've written has to be about this favorite old lady of mine.

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1: 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We finished with Savoy Brown, Tell Mama. That was live from the Record Plant in 1975. Part of that was Legion of Mary, or Garcia and Saunders with Tough Mama. That was from the Oriental Theater in Milwaukee in 1975. Then it was The Grateful Dead with Mama Tried from Orpheum Theater in San Francisco in 1976. Part of that was Traffic with Every Mother's Son from Fillmore East in New York City in 1970. And we started off with Bill Withers and Grandma's Hands. That was from the BBC in 1973. And all of those live tracks can be streamed or downloaded from FM Radio Archive on archive.org. That's going to do it for my show today. I'll be back in 2 weeks. Stay tuned now for Mr. B with Stranger Than Fiction. Happy Mother's Day and enjoy the rest of your weekend.

0: 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I want to talk about hunger. There's an estimated 1 in 4 people in Oregon that are struggling to put food on the table. That's around 1 million Oregonians estimated to be experiencing food insecurity last year. That's more than the population of Portland, Salem, and Bend combined. Some have to cut down the size of their meals just to stretch the food budget out. Others are skipping meals entirely, or even going a day without eating. Food insecurity disproportionately impacts vulnerable communities. It's African Americans, indigenous people, other people of color, immigrants and single mothers, those with disabilities, the LGBTQ community. It's not just an urban thing either. People in rural areas around Oregon are suffering too. To learn more about how you can make a difference in the fight against hunger, you can visit feedingamerica.org. That's feedingamerica.org.
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mothers out there, happy Mother's Day. Thank you for doing what you do in our lives. Very grateful. Stranger Than Fiction. This is the Mother's Day special edition of Stranger Than Fiction with Mr. B. And I hope you folks enjoy the next 2 hours of programming centered in gratitude. We'll also have some fun with, of course, Frank Zappa and Mothers of Invention, and some other little surprises as we go along. Thank you for joining us here today. Strange.

And that was always my favorite part, was when they said, "And the chain won't break." I used to sing that song in the strawberry fields when I was picking strawberries in sixth grade. Motorcycle Mama from Sail Cat, an AM wonder, one-hit wonder thing. fun. We had Gleaming Spires, and Gleaming Spires was doing a cover of an ABBA track, actually, "Does Your Mother Know That You're Out?" And Randy Newman doing the song that was made famous by Three Dog Night, of course. Mama Told Me Not to Come, excuse me. And Jackson Browne with "Ready or Not" here on Stranger Than Fiction. And I say, ready or not, here comes a whole lot of Zappa with an introduction from Voice Farm.

Frank. See, now for Mother's Day, I could spend 2 hours on nothing but the music of Frank Zappa, but I'm not going to because I've done that in years past. And I just love Frank, but not as a steady diet any longer. Baby Snakes from, of course, Shake Your Booty, I believe that thing came from. And My Mother is a Space Cadet was the first single from Dweezil Zappa. When Dweezil was just a wee tot, he was just a little guy. It was when Moon had put out that stupid piece she did about Gag Me with

jujitsu and all that. Anyway, so, oh man, I just love Zappa material. And from Lumpy Gravy, we had Mother People, and from the Freak Out LP, of course, Motherly Love. Here on Stranger Than Fiction with Mr. B, yes, we're celebrating Mother's Day, and what do you follow Frank Zappa with? Well, of course, you follow Frank with Little Richard.

0: Jethro Tull, Mother Goose from the Aqualung LP. One of my favorite Tull tracks there. Harry Nilsson covering the Beatles with Mother Nature's Son. the Beatles right before that, of course. The Ramones, Mama's Boy, and Little Richard with Baby Face. We're talking little kids and moms. It's Mother's Day, folks. Call your mom, or call whoever you regard as your mom, and tell them you love her. You love them. Everybody has a mom, folks. Mother Earth is right below your feet. So, thank you for being here for this edition of Stranger Than Fiction. I remember seeing this on television when I was a very small child, this next piece, and I hope you enjoy this as much as I did, and I still do. Thank you for listening.
1: Mom always liked you best. What do you mean?
2: My mom always liked my brother best, and she never liked me. Mom and
1: you and mom. Why do you keep telling me mom always likes you best?
2: Because she.
1: Every time you get mad, you say mom always liked you best.
2: Oh yeah. Well, mom always liked you best.
1: You want to know?
2: And you always picked on me. You and mom, my mom and my brother get together and say we don't like you because mom liked you best.
1: You know
2: and she
1: why?
2: Never liked me.
1: Wait a minute. Do you know why she liked me best?
2: She. Oh.
1: Would you like to know why she liked me best? Sure, she liked me best. Why not?
2: I never knew Mom liked you best. Your mom always used to pick on me. That's now I remember.
1: Yeah, now you remember.
2: Mom liked you best and she never liked me.
1: You want to know why?
2: Why?
1: Because I happen to be an only child.
3: Touchy, touchy.
1: Touché, touché. This just isn't your night, Tommy.
2: Your mom gave you a dog. My mom gave my brother a dog, and I didn't get to have a dog in more
1: Everybody
2: than
1: had dogs.
2: I didn't have a dog. You got to have a dog in more than anything in the whole world. I wanted to have a dog of my own. I asked my mom, I said, Mom, I want to have a dog like my brother Dickie Smothers. You remember me, I'm Tommy Smothers. And I never got to have a dog, and you wouldn't let me play with your dog or anything. I remember when I was 10 years old, I said, if I could only have a dog. My brother had a dog, and I couldn't. I didn't get to play with your dog, and you would always tell Mom when I play with your dog, hey, Tommy's playing with my dog. You remember Tommy, the kid you don't like so much? But I didn't get to play with a dog, and I didn't have a dog.
1: Hold it a minute. Before we go any further, You know you had your own pet already.
2: Crummy chicken.
1: Well, you wanted it.
2: It's no fun playing with a chicken. They don't bark good.
1: You wanted it. You
2: said, I didn't want that.
1: You wanted to sell the eggs.
2: It was a rooster. And every Saturday, my brother, all of his friends, they all get up their dogs and they get their bicycles. And I didn't have a bicycle either! You had a bicycle!
1: Now hold it, Tommy, now hold it down there. You're just getting excited. You had a wagon. That was a good wagon.
2: One wheel.
1: What'd you do with the other wheels?
2: Well, it was hard for the chicken to pull that one wheel wagon.
1: Listen.
2: You never liked me and you went on hikes and...
1: You know why you didn't get to go on hikes? You never would accept
2: me. You even had a dolly.
1: A what?
2: A dolly.
4: My brother had a dolly.
1: Now you shut up. You shut up about my doll.
2: You had that dolly. I remember you and your dolly. I said, Mom, don't give me a dolly. I always liked my brother. Mom says, always like your brother. I like my brother. We used to hang around and do things together. About once every 3 or 4 months, he'd say, come on, Tom, let's go smoke some Crayolas.
1: I certainly did not say let's
2: you
1: smoke
2: did
1: Crayolas.
2: Too.
1: I did not. It stains your teeth.
2: You go on hikes.
1: That's right, we went on hikes because dogs and boys go on hikes. You can't take a chicken on a hike.
2: Frank was a good hiker.
1: Listen, all the guys knew Frank was the best hiking chicken in the block. The reason you couldn't go on a hike, you couldn't keep up. You and that crummy wagon. But you want to know the
2: fastest real reason? One-wheel wagon around.
1: All right, Tommy, we want to know the real reason. Is that it wasn't your place to go on a hike with us. We liked you and we liked the chicken, but boys and dogs, they go on hikes together, they're buddies, you know? A little boy even sleeps with his dog. You've never realized the place for a boy and his chicken. Chicken coop. You should have kept that crummy chicken in that chicken coop, Tom, and away from my dog.
2: My chicken killed his dog.

0: Diana Ross and the Supremes. Wow. Yeah. This last set, this last hour has probably more tracks in it than I've ever done on the opening of an edition of Stranger Than Fiction. They all seem to be right around 2 minutes long. The Supremes, Ernie K. Doe with Mother-in-Law, the Eldorados, Big Mama Thornton, and the Smothers Brothers here on the Mother's Day edition of Stranger Than Fiction.
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don't shoot John Prine. That's just wrong. No, John Prine and Max Wiseman right there. Pistol Peck and Mama. Willie Nelson and Johnny Paycheck. That's the country set right here on STF.

0: An interesting David Bowie cover right there, Mother. A John Lennon track, one that you may not have heard before. STF, Stranger Than Fiction with Mr. B. The Ronettes right before that. Be My Baby here on Stranger Than Fiction. We're doing songs for Mother's Day, and this next set in particular goes out to my favorite mother. This one goes out to Tom. Tom, happy Mother's Day.
1: All right.

Pretenders right there. I'll stand by you. Sun Kill Moon from the Benji release with I Can't Live Without My Mother's Love. Follow an Angel, a very special track here on Stranger Than Fiction. Sent to us from our guitarist virtuoso friend, Joey Stabanek. And he did that for his mother a few years ago. He plays that and posts it on his various website arrangements. And dedicates it to his mother every year. And this year, I dedicate it to Joey. Happy Mother's Day, Joey. Mothers of the Disappeared from Joshua Tree. You two, Elliot Smith, Portland's son, Elliot Smith. Wouldn't Mama be proud? I think she is, Elliot. And a bunch of tracks from Bonnie Raitt, a Stranger Than Fiction home studio delight. And speaking of Stranger Than Fiction in the home studio, over the next week, Mr. B and MCZ will be dismantling the Stranger Than Fiction studios where they now sit and moving them back down into the lovely city of Portland. We have a beautiful location and we're very excited to once again be close the home station at Freeform Portland. STF, Stranger Than Fiction with Mr. B. We're going to sign off for this week and say thank you for listening, folks. Enjoy your Mother's Day out there. Say hi to your mom. Drop a dime. 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Even if you've had differences in the past or you just haven't spoken in a long time. Give mom a call today. And if you can't, go talk to someone else's mother or just say hi to the person next door. Maybe they're a mom and you just don't know it. We have one more track going out in particular to Tom. And maybe just a little follow-up piece to fill the gap at the end here at Stranger Than Fiction. From Afro Celt Sound System. 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
2: 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I'm your host, Major Mel. This is Major Malfunction. Welcome to the function. We're going to start this thing off. Shout out to all the mothers out there. Without them, none of us would exist. So without further ado, here's the intruders with I'll Always Love My Mother. Shout out to you, Angie. Shout out to both Angies, my mother-in-law as well. Shout out to Annie. Shout out to Tanda. Shout out to Talia. Shout out to Justine. All you ladies out there doing it, raising families, and really putting it together. I appreciate each and every one of you. So, like I was saying, intruders, here we go.

0: protecting the land.
1: Oh man.
0: But dig this here.
1: Yeah.
0: Now see, when all that gang war was going on, I'll tell you one thing I never forget.
2: It was that.
0: See, when I got home, first thing I would hear is,
2: what?
0: Bill!
1: Yeah.
0: Where you been, boy?
2: That's it.
1: Yeah.
2: That's mom.
0: I say, I was out with Sonny Bird and Lil Sonny.
1: Put it all on us.
0: I had to put it on somebody. Hey, Bill, what your mama say? She say, boy, now I'm gonna tell you.
2: What?
0: You know you getting big now.
1: Yeah.
0: You gotta watch the things that you doing out in that street.
1: Right.
2: And then go to jail.
1: Right.
0: And I'm gonna tell you something, man. Mama wasn't wrong.
1: No.
2: But what about Pop? Oh, we ain't talking about Pop.

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0: Salute. 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
1: Yeah, my mama wasn't no saint.
2: Word.
1: They didn't call my mama Mrs. Nothing. They called my mama OG Mama Nisha. You know what I mean?
2: No doubt.
1: And I love her. Dope.

human beings that they are. And I just wanted to show some appreciation for that, especially this day. Hopefully everyone's having a good one out there, or a good evening, whatever time you're listening. Yeah, so let's run back some of these tracks. That last one was De La Soul with Quick 16 for Mama, off of that Cabin in the Sky project that's came out recently. I really like that one. Before that was Tyler the Creator with Mother from the Chromacopia album. That's, you know, a lot of that song, you know, I can relate to my own mother, you know, just being mindful of keeping me out of trouble. And same with my grandmother, my aunts and everything. They kept me out of trouble, and a shout out to them. Love you all. And a lot of that tutelage came from, you know, from a young jit all the way up to now. Still, I'll call up the house and still ask for advice and still ask for a prayer, you know, because it's important, you know, keep those lines open. Hopefully you have a good relationship with your mother and your parents. And if not, hopefully you can, you know, find a way to mend that. You know, sometimes this might be unrepairable, but, you know, you try, right? You only get one mama. Before that was Junior. Mama used to say, we all got our lessons, like I was saying. And I'll always love my mama by the Intruders, right? It's one of those classic ones that's going to, you're always going to hear that around Mother's Day. Let's be real. It's the one. And there's a bunch of other ones. But let's not, you know, neglect those future mothers, mothers to be, you know. Some fellas have somebody in mind where they're like, I got plans. But that's not right, fellas. Make sure that she's included in those plans. Don't be just making no plans without her consent, all right? But moving on, sorry. We're going to move on to a little Bruno Mars. God Was Showing Off. I'm sorry, I had to look at that real quick. Here on The Function, thank you guys for tuning in. Let's get back to this music. Appreciate you guys.

The children will be laced with the protection of the word of God. The opposite of NATO is Aten. And if the number 13 is such a bad luck number when there's no such thing as luck, then the berries, talons, arrows, and stars, all are superstitions. What the? Get busy, big baby, 'cause when them devil come dressed as light.

0: nothing but ashes to the left, dust to the right. Holocaust aside, many lived and died, but when all truth is told,
1: would you rather be dead or be sold?
0: Sold to the one who can now mate the displaced bloodline with the white jailbait.
1: Thinking like the keys on Prince's piano will be just fine.

Yes, yes, y'all. Rose City was good. Just some songs dedicated to the future baby mamas out there. That was last one was Jacquees with Future Baby Mama. Before that was Prince with his version of Future Baby Mama from that Planet Earth album. Sometimes hearing Prince in that kind of lane is just so interesting. It's just so fun to hear. Just on a level that's so relatable. You look at people like Prince, you're like, oh, that's, you know, what do they know about baby mamas, you know? But he knows how to write a song and paint a picture, don't he? Before that was Muse to the Pharaoh. Had a little double dose of Prince there. I love that man, and his birthday will be coming up next month, and I'm very excited. We're trying to do something big here at the station and, you know, really show out for that one. But speaking of events, hit that freeformportland.org. You can find out where we're going to be popping up around town. Updated for May. Sunday, May 17th, we're at Dreamhouse Bar. 21st, Thursday, doing karaoke at the Firkin Tavern from 8 p.m. to midnight. Come hang out with us, sing some songs, some of your favorite joints. It's always a fun time hanging out with the gang, so, you know, that should be another one. And we also pop up monthly every second and fourth Friday at Retro Game Bar over on MLK. 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This is all volunteer, all community run. And we love doing it, and we want to keep doing it, and we want to keep providing music that you might not hear elsewhere, just due to, you know, nice eclectic palettes of us here at Freeform. But we're going to get back into some more tunes, all right? What we got coming up? Oh, yeah, a little Michael Wyckoff with Looking Up to You here on The Function. Let's go.

Yes, yes, we are back. Major Mel here. This is The Function, Major Mel Function. If you're not, follow me on IG, Major Mel. 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All right. Run back a couple of those jams, shall we? That was Every Time, Eric Law. Before that was Hey Mr. DJ by Jeanne. And before that was the original Michael Wyckoff, Looking Up to You. I came across that just recently and I had to put that on for y'all. You know, when we come across these rare gems in the wild, you get excited. You just got to tell people, you got to show people, you got to play it. People won't believe it. Hopefully everybody's having a good time out there, wherever you're at, feeling good. Hopefully I'm providing some of those tunes to get you through, make you feel right. High vibes only here. And just to remind you, you are listening to KFFP LP Portland and KFFD LP Beaverton. 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We're just going to get back into some more jams. We got an hour left, so let's not waste any more time. Thank you for tuning in here. We go with a little Levin Cali. Are You Still, from that new album, LK99. And you're only going to hear stuff like that here. Freeform. Let's get back into it.

I had to run that one back. That Duran Bernard album, Bernard, is crazy. I'm sorry, that's one of the joints I've been living in my head rent free. But that's not the only one. We're gonna get back into some more Duran Bernard because it's Freeform Portland. It's The Function. It's Major Mel. It's my show. I do what I want within parameters of FCC, of course. But let's get back to it. Here's Effort.

I see you doing it out there. All y'all listening to The Function, thank you guys for tuning in each and every other week, Sunday 2 to 4, on 98.3 FM. Home of the volunteer community-run station, supplied by the people for the people. And I had some songs had to get through there. That last one was Nick Grant with Get Down. Before that was Line Dance from Gnarls Barkley off the New Atlanta Project. I think that's their third album together. Guys always make amazing work once they get up. That's Danger Mouse and CeeLo Green, if you're unaware of what comprises Gnarls Barkley, known for, you know, Crazy and other good classics. For that was Lion Babe with Sexy Please. Nice, sexy song. And then I got Super Overzealous with Duran Bernard with Effort, and then a double replay, which I rarely do, with Undivided, both from the recent Bernard soundtrack by Mr. Duran Bernard. If you've never seen him in person or live, please make sure you do if he comes back around your town. Amazing performer, definitely going to be a legacy act in the future. Wait till they start acting, I would say. They're just going to blow up cold crazy, but you know, came from fame, singing backup for Erykah Badu, and now coming into their own

came across them in a, I believe it was a BET Soul Train Cypher, with a bunch of young up and coming R&B singers, and they were, and Duran was one of the people in that cypher that just blew me away as far as their performance and abilities as far as range go. But and we started that set off with Levin Cali with Are You Still? And we're gonna get back into some more music. Got about a half hour left. Thank you guys for rocking with me thus far. After me, there will be DJ A Bell with Dancing with Friends. My friend, compadre, and show neighbor. Also, shout out to Mr. B, my other show neighbor that comes on right before mine with Stranger Than Fiction. Always a good time listening to his. But let's get back into the function. Major Mel here. We're gonna keep rocking on. Thank you for tuning in.

Welcome back. Welcome back. Major Mel here. Wrapping up this last 13 minutes or so of the show. DJ Abel just walked in. Dancing with Friends will be coming on right after that. Thank you guys for listening. Thank you guys for tuning in each and every other week. Or each and every week. If you're one of those regular listeners, we appreciate you even more. And we would appreciate you even more if you went to the freeformportland.org website and made a donation to help us keep this thing going. And I'm going to keep this thing going myself. Just got a few more songs to try to get in before I head on out of here. Where should we go with this one? You know what? Let's get on. Where are we going? Sorry, I'm making choices, man. We got a few minutes. I just want to make sure I make the right move. I don't want you guys to be upset with me. You get it? I'm sure you do. All right, here we go. Little Cali Sway out of Toronto with Not That Type of Girl here on The Function. Don't turn that dial. Make sure you stick around for DJ Abel as well. Okay? Appreciate you. All right, let's keep going. Here on The Function.

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Stay tuned for DJ A-Bell, Dancing with Friends. 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And take care of each other, love each other. And I will see you guys. Peace.

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I'm DJ Abel. We're chilling in the studio. Big shout out to Major Mel, bringing us the function every other Sunday. Gets us all dancing and grooving like we do here on Dancing with Friends. So nice to hear those sounds. We're just going to keep those vibes moving. Jump right into A Vision of Panorama. Enjoy.

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With Control, before that we heard from Death in Vegas with Your Love, Darren Emerson with Seekers of Cosmic Pleasures, Dan the Drum with UK House Sermon, and kicked it off with 12 Trees, Need You in My Life.